0: So going through those tunes, well, there's No Tomorrow. What have we had? Sabrina, Boys, That's a Cracking Old Monster from Way Back, and Erasure, I Love to Hate You. Let's do it then.
1: We're going to do a song that you never heard before.

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1: So, Total Madness, who would have believed James Brown out on this station talking of crackers? Let's do another one. Who remembers S Express, the theme from?
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0: So on the station, where we get in those 90s and get in those noughties. Let's go two or three with the noughties then.
1: Is somebody cooking sausages? Because I can smell some right bangers.

So the naughty 90s and the awesome noughties. Sophie Ellis Bextor, Murder on the Dance Floor, A Liar, More Than a Woman, Daniel Bedingfield. How about Sum 41?

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0: so no other station manages to get in so many 90s and so many noughties in 2 hours. Ja Rule, Christina Milian, what about Express 2?
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0: So talking of being lazy, something from Express 2. 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

How you doing? I'm Eddie Crampton. This is 2 hours of 70s soul, funk and disco, kicking off with Esther Phillips and What a Difference a Day Makes. This week, I'm going to be talking to Jeannie Tracy. Yes, she'll be live on the line in about 15 minutes' time. Bless her. And she's such a bundle of fun, you know, as you'll find out very shortly. In hour two, we've got brand new music from Eddie Levert of the OJs. Really looking forward to playing you that. Right now, a bit of George Kerr magic on the way from Soft Touch after we've heard from former Tower of Power frontman Lenny Williams.

great version of a fabulous song, originally by The Hesitations, of course, written and produced by George Kerr. Well, I say written by George Kerr, the songwriting credits go to Wesleyn Hobson, who was George Kerr's wife and nom de plume. This is a bit of British soul from The Delegation.

recording on New York's Cala label. There's Hosanna and Hip It. I'm Eddie Crampton. This is 2 hours of 70s soul, funk and disco. And next up, I'm going to be talking to the lovely lady that is Jeannie Tracy after we've heard possibly her most popular record, certainly on the UK rare soul scene.

0: And live on the line, I've got Jeannie Tracy herself. Now, Jeannie, you are the person that Aretha Franklin and Patti LaBelle have given you the accolade. You're one of the top 10 singers ever. For Aretha Franklin to say. Yeah, no, it's right.
1: Well, I can name some people.
0: I'm sure you're being modest, but I mean, you know, I mean, you sang background for Aretha, didn't you? And George Michael on I Knew You Were Waiting.
1: Yes, yes. And I forgot that I sang on that one,
0: yeah.
1: You know, because I can, you know other songs that I've sang background for Aretha,
0: mm-hmm.
1: You know, and that was because of Narda Michael Walden, produced the song for her, or the album for her, and I was just blown away, you know, and we did a Christmas show. Narda does a Christmas show every year, and so this is probably my 20-something, I don't know, year of doing it. I probably only missed about maybe one or two shows, but last year they did, or the year before last, they did Aretha.
0: Yeah.
1: So we all had to do Aretha songs, and I remember doing the demo, some of her demos for her to sing.
0: Uh-huh.
1: And I think that's where that came about, because I did some of the demos for her to, you know, follow. You know, she had her own thing. She don't have to follow anybody, but it was a guide for her to sing from, you know. And Dinah Ross as well. And Dinah Ross wanted to know who is that lady singing?
0: Mm-hmm.
1: You know, like, why didn't she do it? You know, and he says, oh, that's Jeannie Tracy. That's one of the artists that works with me. But she has her own music and stuff out. She's a dance artist, you know. So she said, oh, tell her, oh, my God, she really, you know. And, I mean, she copied. Now, Dinah copied everything I did.
0: Right.
1: And I said, well, what does she do? Sleep with the song, you know. Because every single thing that I did it. And she even took it to church because he told me to go to church with it, you know. That was I Will Survive when she did the cover of I Will Survive.
0: Yeah, lovely.
1: Yeah.
0: I mean, you mentioned church. That's really where you got your musical beginning, wasn't it?
1: Yeah.
0: In the church choir?
1: That's where I started in church, but I actually was started in classical music.
0: Well, you studied opera, didn't you?
1: Yeah, I did. And but you can't tell it, you know.
0: Lovely. Studying opera in high school and taking piano lessons, how did you make the transition to get the opportunity to record? Because you brought out 245s on the Smogville record label. Tell me about that.
1: That I try to forget.
0: Go on.
1: No, I'm just teasing. I've always believed in myself, and I always wanted, you know, no one was beating down my door to record. So at a really young age, we were in L.A., and the old Smogville label, I think it used to belong to Motown.
0: Okay.
1: And the building, it's the old building that Motown first, you know, acquired. And so I walked in there and I said, hi, my name is Jeannie Tracy and I have a song that I want to play you. And that's when you could do that. You know, they had a piano there and I sat down and started playing, right? And I sang the song and the guy said, I love this song. And you're going to have to play on it. So I said, okay. So I did. And they flew me back down to record the song and everything. And so that's me playing the song. And I wrote both the songs.
0: Yeah.
1: You know. So that's how I really started. And then the Brown Door label, a friend of mine, Marvin Holmes.
0: Mm-hmm.
1: And I asked him, because I remember hearing Dorothy Morrison on the radio.
0: Yeah.
1: And I said, listen, I have these songs and I want to use your label, because they weren't doing anything with it, you know. And I said, I want to, you know, use it. He said, well, I'm not doing anything with the label. And so, yeah, you can use it. And so then he tried to give it to me.
0: Oh, right.
1: And I said, I don't know anything about running a label. I just wanted to use your label and try to do something with it. And then later on, I guess he said that the song was being played over in England.
0: Mm.
1: I think he took it there. And I, you know, at that time, you didn't have, you know, the internet and all that stuff. So
0: no.
1: I didn't have any way of knowing that the song was being played over there, except from him telling me.
0: And of course, we're talking about making new friends.
1: To England, these people were bringing these songs on records to my shows, and I'm like, Where did you get that?
0: Well,
1: oh my goodness, we love this song, and they, you know, wanted me to sign the autographs, and now those songs are selling for, like, you know, big money now. I'm like, am I still living? I only thought dead people.
0: No.
1: So records like that, you know.
0: I mean, the 45 we're talking about is Making New Friends and Tripping on the Sands is on the B-side. Two great sides.
1: It's just That's correct.
0: Of wonderful music.
1: Yeah, I've had DJs try to buy those records from me, and I'm just not interested in selling them right now.
0: No.
1: And he says, oh, well, I just want to, do you have any copies left? And I just want to, you know, play, you know, mine is pretty old, and I just want to. I said, oh, no, you're not coming with that to me. And I said, no, I don't want to. I'm not getting rid of those songs right now, you know. And so I had a box of them.
0: All right.
1: And when Aunt passed away, I threw them away, not knowing. And I kept a few of them, you know, but I threw the rest of them away. And they were still in great, I mean, they look brand new, you know. Silly me.
0: if you ever thought it's me banging my head against the wall. So that was your only release on Brown Door. And you went on to do some backing vocals, didn't you? But as well as singing backing for an array of artists, you've also done film, haven't you? Because you sang on Apocalypse Now.
1: Yeah.
0: Wow.
1: Well, you've done your homework.
0: But I mean, that's
1: know
0: just
1: more about myself than I know.
0: But that's just one of the films. That was the one.
1: I did Apocalypse Now.
0: Yeah.
1: And that was wonderful. I mean, that was really, really wonderful. And I think that was my first, you know, outing for something like that.
0: Well, that's great. I mean, the orchestration on the soundtrack to that film is wonderful, isn't it?
1: But it is wonderful, and it was just a joy to meet, you know, Coppola.
0: And since then, you've released two solo R&B albums and turned your attention to a career in house music. Fantastic. Jeannie, thank you so much for talking to me tonight. Time's just flown by. Where's that gone? That's an hour.
1: If I over-talked.
0: No, not at all.
1: You know.
0: Thank you very much.
1: All right. It's been a pleasure talking. I mean, I love it when people have done the homework, you know, and as you said, you know more about me than I know about myself. And I'm like, when did I do that? Okay.
0: Lovely. Right, I'm going to trot off it. It's about time for my cocoa.
1: Darling, you have a great weekend and stuff, okay?
0: I'll try. Thank you very much.
1: All right, then. Bye-bye
0: I'll
1: now.
0: Speak to you soon. Goodbye. Thank you. What a lovely, lovely lady. Right, so I'm going to finish the interview now, going back to 1981 with Jeannie Tracy fronting Freddie Hubbard, and You're Going to Lose Me.

It may be because I'm a brass player myself, but I just love the way that jazz trumpet floats through that song. Wonderful. Freddie Hubbard featuring Jeannie Tracy, and You're Gonna Lose Me right here on the 70s Soul, Funk and Disco Show with Pleasure on the Way, Roscoe Thomas 2. This is one that needs no introduction. Yeah!

Do you ever find that certain songs have the power to transport you to a time and a place and invoke long forgotten memories? That one, Roscoe Thomas, always takes me back to the Feed Your Soul Sunday Chill Outs here in the UK. Wonderful. Soul Sam was a resident, and that was always on his playlist. Great, great record and memories of many happy days. I'm Eddie Crampton. Oscar Perry is coming up right now. I'm going to play you a song by pleasure, but probably not the one you're expecting.

He had rather a tough start in life, you know, bless him, Oscar Perry. His mum died when he was 12, and a neighbouring community just south of Houston, Texas, took him, his brother, and the family dog in under their wing and looked after him. And there he blossomed, especially musically, because he won a couple of talent shows, one of which got him a recording contract with a local label. Yes, he released half a dozen singles, I think, on different labels around the area. Some were regional hits, but none on a national scale, not enough to keep the food on the table. So he turned his back on the music industry in the early 80s and went to work for a paint company. There you go. But what great music he left behind. Fabulous. Right, I've got Carl Hall on the way on the 70s Soul, Funk and Disco show. The master that was Sam Dees as well. After we've heard rather an obscure record, but of course, very, very popular. This is a Jack's Transit Authority.

fabulous. Although I did introduce that song as being by the master that was Sam Dees, and Jane Hartley has been on the email, ad@shinyl.co.uk, to say, did you say was Sam Dees? Very much is Sam Dees. Yes, he's still with us. Wonderful. Thanks, Jane, for giving me that heads up. I completely didn't know. But I tell you what, you've given me an idea now, because what an interview that'd be. Sam Dees. He wrote more songs for other people than he did for himself. Yes, you've set me on a mission now, Jane. Watch this space. Ron Matlock is on the way to take us to the top of the hour. Right now, from California, this is Carl Hall.

Hey, we had some Lenny Williams in the first hour of the show, didn't we? And there he is, fronting Tower of Power in 1973. This time it's real. Welcome to hour two. If you missed hour one, then you missed a cracking chat with a lovely, bubbly lady that is Jeannie Tracy. Yes, but you can listen to that again on my website, shinal.co.uk. Got some fabulous 70s soul music to play for you in this hour, plus a brand new track from the OJ's, Eddie Levert. Yes, talking to the OJ's, how about this?

two fabulous songs from one fantastic year, which was 1970. Talk about being born too late. I would have been three then. The OJs, of course. One Night Affair, the original version of a song made rather better known by Jerry Butler. Certainly in my ass, anyway. Wonderful. Now then, I've got Sharon Ridley on the way. Richard Dimples Fields as well. Al Green turned 80 last week. Got a song from him coming. But first, we're off to New York City for the lovely Barbara Roy fronting Ecstasy, Passion and Pain.

I just love the way that song builds and builds and builds, don't you? Sharon Ridley from 1971. Where did you learn? Now then, I've got that classic Al Green sing-along song coming in just a moment right now. Richard Dimples Fields with a song that he released twice, two versions. First on his debut LP, Two Are Better Than One. This one, though, is from the 1977 album featuring Clydene Jackson as a duettist. This is from the Ready For Anything LP called Gotta Keep Doing.

You can just feel the chemistry between them, can't you? Claudine Jackson and Richard Dimples Fields from the 1977 LP Ready for Anything. That's called Gotta Keep Doing. Now then, next up, how are your vocal cords? Because you're going to want to sing along to this. I've got Al Green.

originally by Big D Irwin, that one. The fella who did Would You Like to Wish on a Star? Yeah, that one. Chuck Jackson bringing it to a whole new audience in 1973. I only get this feeling on the 70s Soul, Funk and Disco show. Music from Flashlights in just a moment. Fabulous sing-along song from the Originals too. But right now, one of my favourite female vocalists. This is Alice Clark.

a floor filler round my neck of the woods back in the day there from Flashlight from 1979. Got Love, Togetherness and Devotion on the way, better known as LTD. But first, fabulous record from the originals.

Sound of New York City from 1977. Love, Togetherness and Devotion, LTD. Back in love again right here on the 70s Soul, Funk and Disco show. And before that, a fabulous song from the Originals from 1970. Now, I don't know if you caught my interview with lead singer of the Originals, Hank Dixon. It is still available to listen to on my website, shinyl.co.uk. But he was telling me about the time that Motown Records decided to have a bit of a spring clean of the artists on their roster. The way they did it, they put a notice on the notice board in the staff room. If your name's on the list, you're being retained. If it's not, don't let the door hit you on the way out. And we get upset about being sacked by text. Tell you what, nothing changes, does it? Nothing changes. Eddie LaVert has got some new music out, and I'm going to play his latest release next.

Eddie Liver still doing what he does best. That's his latest release. It's called Let's Go to My Place, and it's available now from all major streaming sites. Remember, you heard it here first on the 70s Soul, Funk and Disco show. Fancy a bit of loofah?

What a great track. Mind you, getting a copy of that on its original format is going to be tricky. Thank heavens for Grapevine Records, that's all I can say, because they had the foresight to issue lots of obscure American soul music back in the day. Yes, still got my copy, clinging to it as well, because even those are fetching some unearthly price nowadays. Wonderful. Now then, I've got the Blackbirds taking us to the end of the show this week. Right now, this is the Skull Snaps with a song that singer Sam Cully tells me is one of the most sampled tracks of all time. It's a New Day.

New Jersey funk from 1973. It's a new day from the School Snaps. Well, that largely brings us to the end of the show for another week. Where does the time go when you're having fun? Wonderful. Blackbirds are taking us to the end of the show this week. Whatever you're doing, wherever you're going, be good, play nice, and remember, please don't touch that dial. There is so much more great music coming straight after this.

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4: It sure is. Hello everyone, welcome along to this week's programme. It's my privilege to be here on the station presenting music from the last 5 decades. So I do hope you will stick around, especially if you like music from the 70s right up to the present day. Well, there's something in this music programme for you. And we have a couple of little interesting features as well. The last 30 minutes of the show, well, that's all about the feel-good, easy-listening music. We call it Relax and Chill. We'll also have a nice little feature of the programme, I think. We're well used to it now. It's called Same Word, Different Tune. Each and every week, I pick one word from a particular song title, and then I find that in several other song titles as well, and I play them for you during the course of the programme. We'll also have a tune from either The Police or from the main man of The Police, Sting, and we'll have maybe one or two new tunes from up-and-coming artists trying to get a break in the music world and in the radio world as well. It's all that and the best music from the last 5 decades. What better way to start it than with Genesis?

Well, you know something? It's such a great song to hear any time of the day or night. Incredible stuff there from the late 70s. The great Genesis, and opening up this week's edition of 50 Years and Rolling. That's called Follow Me, Follow You. Well, how do you follow that? Well, let's chance Paula Abdul and a remixed version of a hit single she had out called Straight Up.

Well, now, if I asked you to tell me what year that was in number one, you'd be wrong if you said it was the 1990s. It was, in fact, 1988 for Paula Abdul, and that's an extended play version of a huge hit single she had back then called Straight Up. Hello, everyone, again, and thank you so much for joining us on this station this week for 50 Years and Rolling. It's Leo Kirby here, broadcasting from Limerick in Ireland, as I do each and every week at this time, bringing you music from the last five decades. So we've gone from the 70s to the 80s. Let's play something from the present year right now. And in fact, this is becoming a weekly thing because it's such a good song, and it's going to be the biggest song of this decade, I reckon, not to mind the last couple of years. It's Olivia Dean and Sam Fender together. You know the title. It's Rain Me In.

Well, any time I play that song, I just have to tell myself again and again, and I'm convinced of it, and I should really check it, but maybe I will someday. I think it is possibly the longest song title in the world. It's Andy Stewart and Sting, collectively known as The Police. You're guaranteed to hear them, or the main man of The Police, who is Sting, each and every week on 50 Years in Rolling. We went back to the 70s with that one. Are you sitting down? If you didn't know the song title, it's going to take me half an hour to tell you what it is, but I'll try. It's When the World is Running Down, You Make the Best of What's Still Around. I think only Sting could come up with something like that, but it is such a wonderful tune, as is this one from Yes. I can-

from one of my favourite albums of the 1980s. It's Yes, and the album was called 90125. And that's a hit single to boot. It was called Leave It, right here on this week's edition of 50 Years and Rolling. Here's Mariah Carey right now with Visions of Love.

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0: huge disco hit back in 1982 for the group called Shalimar. And I can make you feel good. Well, I hope this radio station can make you feel good with the music we play each and every day and night for you. And this is one program we have. It's called 50 Years and Rolling with myself, Leo Kirby. And you heard the jingle, at least I hope you did. We just started off same word, different tune part of the program. Each and every week, I pick one word from a song title and I find it in loads of other song titles. And then I play them for you during the course of the program. Now, the question is, we're after listening to Shalimar and the song was called I Can Make You Feel Good. Which word is the same word, different tune? Well, you'll definitely know right after Lizzo.
1: I do my hair toss, check my nails. Baby, how you feeling? Hair toss.

0: you feeling?
1: Yeah, this week's word, in case you needed reminding, is good. That's the second one from Lizzo. What a song. It's good as hell. And of course, before that, with Shalimar, and it continues right now. This is a recent enough great dance track from Chris Malinchek. So good to me. And I'm so good to you. It's good all round.

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And we don't need to fight. Stand face to face. And you present your case.

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And you know, I don't understand why it's your plan that you can't be good to me. What I can't feel, I surely cannot see. Why can't you be good to me?

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From the brilliant album that came out in the 90s, Private Dancer from Tina Turner, one of the many hit singles from that album, and fitting in rather nicely with our same word, different tune part of the programme, That's Better Be Good to Me. And before that, we had Chris Malinchek and his song with goodness called So Good to Me. And it continues now with Take That.

Yeah, it was a big number one back in 1995, believe it or not, for Take That and Back for Good. And I'll share something with you now. It's a bit of a funny story, but, you know, I do go to a public house here in my home city of Limerick every so often. And it's amazing the chats that go on in public houses. And when I met up most recently with my musical friends, the talk came round to Take That. And yeah, someone posed the question to the group of us, who is the richest member of Take That? And of course, he expected me to know straight up. And I had to think about it. I put it down to two, right? It's either Robbie Williams or Gary Barlow. But I was saying to myself, Gary Barlow has written most of the songs for Take That. He's had a solo career as well. But Robbie Williams probably had a bigger solo career. And yeah, anyway, he knew the answer and I didn't. And I had to come home and check that it was the correct answer he gave me on Google. And it was by 100 million. 100 million. Robbie Williams has made 250 million. Poor old Gary Barlow has only made 150. So there's 100 million between the two of them. Ah, oh, goodness me. I just love public houses. The conversations, not to mention anything else that goes on in them, are just so good and so right. And speaking of which, sticking with the same word, different tune, we're heading back to the 80s right now with three rather handsome lads. They were called Imagination. And this is So Good, So Right on 50 Years and Rolling.

0: And away we go into the second part of the programme for this week as well. An hour more of action-packed hits from the last 50 years coming your way. And don't forget, we will have relaxing chill in about 30 minutes time as well. But up next, we're sticking with same word, different tune.
1: This is Leo Kirby.
0: And in case you needed reminding, the word this week is good.

Well, that's one of my favourite extended plays or 12-inch singles from the 1980s as well. Nick Kershaw and Wouldn't It Be Good. Now, we're only choosing songs or title, song titles with the word good in them. We're not using good night or good things or, you know, it's just good. And the music is just good. We still have a couple of more tunes. And this one is possibly older than 50 years. But if you're featuring song titles with the word good in them, well, then you have to have this one.

I know, it's way older than 50 years, but great to hear it again from the Beach Boys. Goodness me, they had so many fantastic songs, including that one that's called Good Vibrations on this week's edition of 50 Years and Rolling. And that's a real little gem, and so are these next two as well. And they both have good in the title.

What about that? Both from the 1980s. First off, the late Dennis Waterman, and I Could Be So Good For You. And that one there from a forgotten about group. They had a couple of top 10 tunes back in the 80s. They're called Amazulu, and that's Too Good To Be Forgotten. Yeah, we could just fill 20 shows with song titles with the word good in them.

That's a big club tune from a couple of years back from Belters Only and featuring Jazzy as well. And that's called Make Me Feel Good. I'm thinking about Chuck Berry, Johnny B. Goode. I'm thinking about John Cougar, Mellencamp, Hurt So Good. The list is just endless. I've chosen maybe 9 or 10 songs over the last 40 minutes, 50 minutes or so with the word good in their song title. And I hope we had some of your favourites in it. Going to finish off with one more, which probably won't be too familiar to you unless you're a fan of Jack Johnson, and then you'll know it for sure. But it's a nice little one to finish off this piece of the programme on because it's called Good People.

0: good, says you, because we're finished with the word good for the programme this week. But I do hope you enjoyed my song titles with good in the title, finishing off with that one from Jack Johnson, and that's called Good People. Do you know something? We only have time for one more song before we start the relaxing chill part of the show, which is 30 minutes of easy listening music. That's literally round the corner. And taking us to that, well, it's new music from recording artists you may not have heard of before. And I encourage all music-minded people that have their works recorded in MP3 format to send them in to me on 50yearsandrolling@gmail.com. I'll have a listen to them, and if I think they're good enough for your ears out there, the listeners, the important people, well, then I'll play them. And what caught my attention this week is this guy's name. He's a techno dance person, and his name is just brilliant. It's Hevi Levi. And I'm guessing what jeans he wears as well. Anyway, this is Evolve with the Dawn from Hevi Levi. Give it about a minute and let it work.
1: Breathe with the night. Evolve with the dawn. The rhythm takes my mind and time fades away.

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2: So away we go into the final 30 minutes of the programme, and it is indeed called Relax and Chill, the type of music I play. It's all going to be easy listening, feel good stuff, no kind of heavy metal or rock or anything like that. So I hope you're in a position that you can take a bit of time out for yourself, a bit of you time, just to enjoy the music like this one.

Oh, pinch me, why don't you just... You have to get me out of the zone. Wonderful piece of music there from a band that hail from Glasgow in Scotland. They are called The Blue Nile. That's from their 1989 album called Hats. And we kicked off Relaxing Chill with The Downtown Lights.

Great to hear that one again. What a voice that lady has. Her name is Corny Bailey Ray, and that's Put Your Records On. You know, I'm kind of thinking I'm going to have to rename the show, change it from 50 Years and Rolling to 60 Years and Rolling. And why, do you ask? Well, the main reason would be that I can include classics like this if the show was called 60 Years and Rolling.

Wow, what a version of a great song from Temper Trap from a number of years back called Sweet Disposition. I came across that a couple of weeks ago and I said I'd have to share it with you guys. It's from a lady, she comes from Phoenix in Arizona, and her name is Leah Noble. And that indeed was Sweet Disposition. And before that, I know I said I'd have to change the programme to 60 years and rolling, but look, we can sneak in the odd classic, even though it's older than 50 years, because I think Procol Harum with A Whiter Shade of Pale comes from around about 1967, 68, but it's just such a great, great song. And you know something? It's just about my lot. Yet another week of 50 years and rolling gone by the wayside, but I hope you enjoyed it. I certainly enjoyed playing the music for you, and I do hope you will make it a date in your diary, either electronically or if you write it down in the diary, pen to paper and all that kind of thing. Yeah, I kind of operate like that myself. But anyway, you know what I mean. Please make a date. Same time, same station, next week. It's been Leo Kirby here from Limerick in Ireland, as I am each and every week, bringing you this programme, which looks back at the music of the last 5 decades. So until I talk to you again, you take care of each other and take care of yourselves as well. And this is a fairly appropriate tune to leave you with, doubly really, because we started off the programme with Genesis and a song called Follow Me, Follow You, and we're finishing the programme with one of the main men of Genesis, Phil Collins. And yeah, Take Me Home. But I don't want to go. I'm enjoying it too much. Bye now. Take care.

0: Beat a Chaser. 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

I'll turn to go as Booker T and the MGs with a great time is tight. Hope this evening finds you well, folks. I sincerely hope you enjoy this week's choices. We're kicking off with the Stones, with a Jagger Richards composition, even, Out of Time.

The Rolling Stones, with their own recording of their own composition, Out of Time, or Competition, as I nearly said. One of the Stones' favourite recording artists and songwriters was the great Arthur Alexander. Here he is now. This is a track I often play by Steve Alamo, Dusty Springfield, or the Gentrys. But it's a self-penned, Every Day I Have to Cry Some. This is Arthur Alexander.

The great Arthur Alexander there, with his own recording of his own song, Every Day I Have to Cry Some. Here's a track we've been hearing a bit of recently, although by a different version. Here's the Dixie Cups. This is Ico.

The Dixie Cups are, of course, an Iko Iko. We mentioned the Contours last week and gave a nod to their original recording of Do You Love Me from the Motown Stable, of course. In a similar vein, here's the Isley Brothers with Twist and Shout.

0: penned by Bruce Johnson. That was the Beach Boys and Tears in the Morning.
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0: Here's a classic from Pink Floyd. This is See Emily Play.

The Chantels there with Indian Giver has a slight sort of feel of a Shirley Bassey production, that one. Right, here's the Four Tops. 1966, Loving You is Sweeter Than Ever.

The Four Toms there and Loving You is sweeter than ever. How do you follow a track with that title? Let's try this one. It's entitled Sugar Man from 1968. This is Roy Orbison.

Sean Elliott there and Shame and Scandal in the Family. We had a wee bit of a dusty fest last week with three associated tracks, two by her and one cover, of course. Here she is again. I don't apologise. This is I'll Try Anything.

0: Cilla Black there with the Lennon McCartney's Love of the Love. There does exist a Beatles version of that one, their own recording of it, but sadly it's not too good a recording.
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0: Right, as instrumentals go, they don't come much better than this one. It's a great Billy Butler. This is The Right Track.

That was Billy Butler. That was the right track. The record there, synonymous with the heady days of Northern Soul, the Golden Torch at Stoke-on-Trent, etc., way before it got too commercialised and went to Wigan Casino. Proper days of the Torch and the Catacombs, when it's still more of an underground movement. Here's Herman's Hermits, just a little bit better.

Herman's Hermit, Sarah and Jess, a little bit better. From the band that first brought you Bend Me, Shape Me is the American Breed. Here they are with Step Out of Your Mind.

The American Breed, that's Step Out of Your Mind. What a fantastic record. One of my favourites so far on the show. To the year of 1968 with Sly and the Family Stone. Let's all dance to the music.

The fantastic Sly and the Family Stone there from the year of 1968 and Dance to the Music. Many a genre to cover on your vinyl 60s gold. Let's go over now to the Tokens and the Lion Sleeps Tonight.

The token sound, The Lion Sleeps Tonight. I mentioned many of John wrote a cover on 60s Gold, but it's quite nice to hear that one again. Sounded really good down the phones. I'm going to play both sides of a record, kicking off with the B-side. The band are the McCoys, who brought you Hang On Sloopy, the original of Sorrow, and a great rendition of Fever. This is a B-side. It's entitled I Wonder If She Remembers Me.

The McCoys there was slightly more attitude than their normal records. I wonder if she remembers me. Play the A side a little bit later. You're in for a treat. Right, another one from late in 1969. This is Kiki D and My Whole World Ended.

0: That is Kiki D there on Motown, and my whole world ended.
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0: Right, staying with the last knockings of the 60s, this is Gary Puckett on his own, with Paul Simon's Keep the Customer Satisfied.

Another lesson on how to cover a record. That was Gary Pocket. That was Keep the Customer Satisfied. Talking about covers, we've got another one coming along now. Many, many versions of Woolly Bully, Sam the Shaman of Fetrose. Last week I played Sonny Ace. I've played the Memphis Horns. I've played Canned Heat. But this is the desirable one. On Fairmont Records, a subsidiary of Cameo Parkway, on a nice DJ import. This is Lonnie Youngblood. This is Woolly Bully.

Johnny Caswell there with the great You Don't Love Me Anymore, penned by Mr. Garrity himself. Here's Freddie with his Dreamers, and I Don't Know.

The Mamas and the Papas there with the semi-biopic Creagh Alley, mentioning all sort of artists in there, of course, including sort of Barry McGuire and Roger McGuinn. And here is Barry McGuire with Norman Taniga's Walking My Cat Named Dog.

That was Barry McGuire with Norman St. Eagers, Walking My Cat Named Dog. What a fantastic record. In a couple of days' time, the new Bond film is released. With a slight nod to that, this is Mr. Edwin Starr and Agent 00 Saul.

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0: Right from 1963, here's Tommy Rowe with his self-penned Kiss and Run.

Tommy Rowe there from 1963, sounding a wee bit like It Doesn't Matter Anymore. That was Kiss and Run. We opened the show with the Rolling Stones with a Jack and Richards composition, their own take on their own Out of Time, which the great Mr. Chris Farlow made his own, of course. But here's a track from Chris that we all know and love, and we play it so many times, it's become a wee bit of a show favourite. This is his recording of Let the Heartaches Begin.

What a recording, Chris Farlow there, Let the Heartaches Begin. I've yet to hear Chris sing that at one of his shows, One Day I Hope. What a fantastic record. Right, here's Manny Cachado and his orchestra with a track entitled Pow Wow.

That's Sir Manny Cajado there and Pow Wow. Once again, folks, it's time of the show for three in a row from friend, listener and avid collector, Mr. Eddie Deeks. Three great tracks this week. First off the rank is one from 1969. The outfit are known as the Carols, and they're covering Van McCoy's We're In This Thing Together. The lead singer on this one is none other than sort of Faith Brown, female entertainer, vocalist, impressionist, who had a couple of great hits in her own right. This is We're In This Thing Together.

The carols are featuring Faith Brown and We're In This Thing Together. Dropping 8 years, the beginning of the decade, to 1961 with an artist billed as Mr. Billy Dalton, who in fact was a Glen Campbell, with a track entitled Girls, penned by Jerry, I Fought the Law, Fuller.

Under the pseudonym of Billy Dalton, that was Glen Campbell, the track entitled Girls. Now it's over to Eddie's final play this week. Really fantastic. Haven't played this for a while. I do love it. It's the Platters with one of their Northern Soul crossovers entitled Sweet, Sweet Lovin'.

0: The Platters are in Sweet Sweet Love, and Three Great Records once again has chosen from Eddie Deeks there. Really fantastic. I do like the Platters, of course, slightly biased towards the Northern Soul.
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0: Right, it's treat time, folks. Here's the A-side of the McCoys record I was talking about earlier. It's recorded in this country by the Byrds. It's Byrds with an I, that is, as opposed to a Y, featuring Ronnie Wood, of course. It's called Say Those Magic Words. Here's the original by the McCoys.

The 60s, what a decade. McCoy's there, Say Those Magic Words. It's hard to believe for the same band who recorded Hang On Sloopy. Really, really fantastic. Can you better that? Not really. We'll try. This is Irene and the Scots. I'm Stuck on My Baby.

Irene and the Scots say, and I'm stuck on my baby. Here's a real obscurity from 1967. It's The Quick with Burt's Apple Crumble.

The Spencer Davis Group there with When I Come Home. What a fantastic record. From the film Summer Holiday, here's Cliff and the Shadows with Dancing Shoes.

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1: Oh, I always love that. Boomtown Rats kicking off today's show, and She's So Modern. From the album Tonic for the Troops. You're listening to The Time Tunnel with me, Neil Jones, and today, well, we're in the 70s. We'll be bringing you all the usual features, 5-4-3-2-1, Alf's Love Track, plus the all-new back-to-back, where I'll take two artists of the decade and play two of their tracks back-to-back. You can get in touch with me and let me know what artists you would like. And you never know, I may well pick them on the next time, down through the time tunnel. Coming your way today on the show, we have music from Smokey, Casey and the Sunshine Band, Queen, Willie Mitchell, Dave Edmonds, Fleetwood Mac, Blondie, Ken Booth, Jerry Rafferty, Edwin Starr, Roxy Music, and so much more. The Who, The Stranglers, Supertramp. I don't want to spoil all your fun. You'll have to stick around and find out. And it'll be all over the place. Could be upbeat, could be slow, could be a bit of rock, could be some country. Good old bit of pop. It's all coming your way right here on the Time Tunnel.

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1: Right My Lovely. Already some of you getting in touch. Yes, I haven't done it right again. Let's do this right, shall we? You can follow me on Facebook and Instagram at Neil on the Radio. You can email me, neilontheradio@outlook.com. Even if you just want to say hi, I'd love to hear from you. Follow me on all of the socials and you'll keep up to date with the shows, when they're on, what shows are on, where and when. And you'll also, if you follow me on the Facebook, be able to see when I post catch-ups to my Mixcloud account. Ooh, there you go. Housework done. Let's continue. Bit of a frog today. I had it the other day. I've got it again today. And talking of frogs, yeah. Oh, shh. I'll meet you halfway down the stairs.

There we go. It was Robin the Frog, not Kermit the Frog, and Halfway Down the Stairs. Getting to number 7 in the UK charts. How many of you remember who this is? Yeah.

Getting number 17 in the UK. Sorry, number 3 in the UK charts. Big difference there, wasn't there? I was thinking of something else. Getting to number 3 in the UK charts back in 1975 for Moments and Whatnots and Girls. Getting to number 4 in 75. Playing this just for Angela. Thanks for getting in touch. This is Casey and the Sunshine Band. Get down tonight.

Oh, there you go, Angela, Casey and the Sunshine Band. Angela just emailed me, neilontheradio@outlook.com, and said, please, when you get the time, could you play Casey and the Sunshine Band? Any track will do. And that's the one we've got. Now, a new feature on the show is Back to Back. You can get in touch with me, that same email address, and you can pick a band from any of the decades that we play here on the show, and we'll play two tracks from them, back to back. I'm kicking it off with Queen. A nice safe bet, wasn't it? 1977 and 1978. 17 was the chart position from 1977 for Good Old Fashioned Lover Boy. And Don't Stop Me Now got to number 2 the following year in 1978. Two back to back from Queen.

0: to there from Queen. Do you have two you'd like to hear back to back from any given decade? Get in touch with me. Let me know. You never know. Next time around, maybe, just maybe, I'll be playing your choices.
1: 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Because music matters.
0: Oh, it does indeed. And I think it's time for a little bit of Northern Soul.
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0: Three wonderful Northern Soul tracks there from the 1970s. Willie and the Mighty Magnificence, spit it out. Willie and the Mighty Magnificence, Check It Baby from 1970. 76 saw Willie Mitchell in an instrumental called The Champion, and Timothy Wilson there, I Must Have You from 1972.
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0: Should we have another of our features? It's very simple. 5, 4, 3, 2, 1, UK chart positions. I'm going to play five back to back, and I need you to guess which one I have substituted and wasn't actually in the top five. Four will be top five hits. One won't be. Did I sneak one in? Can you guess the odd one out? Just for fun, no cheating. Feel free to get in touch and let me know which one you think is the odd one out in 5, 4, 3, 2, 1.

be cheerful. Part three. One, two, three. Summer Buddy Holly, the working folly, could golly Miss Molly and boats. Hammersmith Parry, the Bolshoi Bally, jump back in the alley, add nanny goats. 18 wheelers camels, Dominica camels, all other mammals plus equal boats. Seeing Piccadilly, Fanny Smith and Willie, being rather silly, and porridge oats. I better grin and bear it, I better come and share it. You're welcome, we can spare it. 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Going on 40, no electric shots. The juice of the carrot, the smile of the parrot, a little drop of claret, anything that works. 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

Be cheerful. Part three. No service glasses, gigolos and brasses, round or skinny bottoms. Take him on to Paris, lighting up the chalice, Wee Willie Harris. And to Stephen Beacle, listening to Rico, Harpo, Groucho, Chico. Cheddar cheese and pickle, the Vincent motorcycle, slap and tickle. Woody Allen, Dali, Dimitri and Pasquale, Bala Bala Bala and Bala. Something nice to study, phoning up a buddy, being in my nuddy.

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1: Oh, doesn't it just? 5, 4, 3, 2, 1. Dave Edmunds, Fleetwood Mac, Ian Dury and the Blockheads, Blondie and Ken Booth. One of those did not make it into the top five. The rest are all top five hits, either 5, 4, 3, 2, or 1. Can you guess which one didn't make the top five? Feel free to get in touch with me, no cheating, and I'll give you the answer right after this next track from Delroy Wilson back in 1976 and Rain from the Skies.

0: Can't remember the last time I listened to that. Love it. Delroy Wilson, Rain from the Skies. You're listening to The Time Tunnel with me, Neil Jones, and we are in the 70s for this edition. And 5, 4, 3, 2, 1, how do you think you did? Well, Dave Edmunds got number 5 in the UK charts back in 1973. Ian Dury and the Blockheads, my personal favourite, getting to number 3 in 1979. Number 2 was Blondie in 78 with Denis. And Everything I Own by Ken Booth got to number 1 in 1974, which means Fleetwood Mac's Tusk only made it to number 6 in 1979. The odd one out this week was Fleetwood Mac and Tusk. Some people think it didn't do very well at all. Well, it did all right. It almost made the top 5, getting to number 6. Fleetwood Mac, Tusk. Who's going to be the odd one out next time we hit 5, 4, 3, 2, 1 right here on the Time Tunnel? Well, you'll just have to wait and see. Now, me, it's not the longest of songs, but it's long enough for me to fill my coffee cup.
1: 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They're going to get a cup of coffee, call mommy and ask for gas money, and they'll be right back.

to all of you who got in touch and got 54321 correct. Well done. Smarty pants. More of that on the next Time Tunnel. That was Jerry Rafferty and Night Owl from back in 1979, getting to number 5 in the UK charts. 1979. Jeez. I feel old. Now, I always play a track for my kittens across the pond, and I played this for them on a reincarnation of this show, or an incarnation. This is the reincarnation. So I'm going to play it again to finish off the hour and get into hour 2.

0: getting to number seven back in 1979. It's the Dickies and Banana Splits. I remember buying that on 7-inch single, 7-inch vinyl, yellow vinyl. And I couldn't stop playing it. Don't worry, my lovely kittens. I have got some fantastic music for you also, starting with The Who to finish off this show. So watch out for that. But right now, we've already gone into hour two.
1: Five, five, four, four, three, three, two, one, one. We have ignition. Strap in.
2: 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It's the hottest mixtape in the world. And you've got it.

little bit of Motown for our Terry there. Edwin Starr, Don't Tell Me I'm Crazy, and Signed, Sealed, Delivered from Stevie Wonder, 1972 and 1970, respectfully. Before we bring you Alf's Love Track of the Day, two more tracks. One got number one in the UK back in 1978 for Brian and Michael with Matchstick Men and Matchstick Cats and Dogs, and then Roxy Music's All I Want Is You getting to number 12. 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

Brian and Michael, Matchstalk Men, Matchstalk Cats and Dogs, about the artist Lowry. And if you don't know the artist Lowry, check out online his prints. Coming Home from the Mill, my favourite. And one of his most famous. And I played you the B-side to that song a while back, The Old Rocking Chair. Try and listen to that as well. Lovely song.

0: Just make a lot. You know, I love that. I'd almost forgotten about it. Giddings number 12 back in 1974 for Roxy Music. All I Want Is You.
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0: Doesn't it, Giles? It's time for Alf's Love Track of the Day. Not from Alf today, but instead from Donna and Chloe. Yes, two tracks on the Love Track of the Day.

0: you've got a track you'd like played on the Love Track, Alf's Love Track of the Day, on any of the time tunnels, email me, neilontheradio@outlook.com. And you never know, next time it might be your choice.
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Tom Jones getting to number five back in 1970 with Daughter of Darkness. And as promised for my kittens across the pond, I said a bunch of good music that I'm sure you'll like, leading us all the way up to the end of the show with a couple of long tracks in there, kicking it off with this from The Who, and Won't Get Fooled Again. Good to hear. Good to hear the full version.

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1: Oh, just over 8.5 minutes of pure class. The Who there, and Won't Get Fooled Again. Next, the Stranglers. Come on, get a grip on yourself.

huge Stranglers fan. Used to play their albums over and over and over. Get a grip on yourself. Getting to number 44, believe it. That's it, 44. Back in 1977. Getting to number 70. I don't know what was going on in 78. Skids. Sweet Suburbia.

Oh, you think that's bad? Stranglers and Skids are making stupid positions, 44 and 70 in the UK charts. These next two never even made the charts. And they so deserved it.

The Ramones, I Wanna Be Your Boyfriend. Didn't chart. 1976. Love that. Also a non-charter for the Jam.

0: wonderful Neil Young, Heart of Gold, getting number 10 in the UK. Back in 1972.
1: You keep me searching and I'm growing old. 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
0: Time for two more tracks, and they are Supertramp and Lynyrd Skynyrd. Let's play the first right now.

hope you've enjoyed the choices today. It's been a fine old mix of music right here on the Time Tunnel back in the decade of the 70s. I know I didn't say it all at the start, did I? Completely messed up. You know, the decade of the safety pins, high heels, flares, ABBA, Star Wars, Charlie's Angels, all of that stuff. The kids thought they had it all. Could they get any better? Well, what do you think after today's show? Could they get any better? Thanks for joining me. Thanks for all your messages on the old inbox or messenger. I'll be back with another show before you know it. Until then, though, as always, you take care. I'm leaving you with Lynyrd Skynyrd and Freebird. Got to number 21 in the UK charts in 1981, but was released originally in 1973. Until the next time, go on, get out of here.

0: 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That's all,
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2: 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Let's kick off today's show with this one from the Andrea True Connection. This is More, More, More.

There you go. That, of course, Boy George and Culture Club and Karma Chameleon. Next is a brand new song. It is from The Blues World. The gentleman's name is Colin Steele. This is his brand new single. It's called Favourite Memory.

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Of course, he's at Daryl Hall and John Oates and Rich Girl. Yeah, we'd all like to have one of them, wouldn't we? Or would we all like to be rich? I don't know, would we? You can be rich in all sorts of things, not just rich in money, rich in life, rich in family. Have just rich in your own mind. And it's a weird one, that, isn't it? What do you call being rich as well? You know, somebody who said you could be a rich person. What does that mean? It means nothing, really, does it? Anyhow, well, let's go back to the 60s, shall we? And this one from Telebass. This is Rescue Me.

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That was TLC, and I'm pretty, as you've regular listener here to the station, you'll know I love a bit of Motown, love a bit of Northern Soul, also I love a bit of Philadelphia, and this one comes from the 70s. It's The Sound of Philadelphia featuring the 3 Degrees, and this is MFSB.

My name's Danny Minogue, of course, the younger sister of Kylie, and this is it. Oh, I love that song. The more I listen to it, the more I like it. It's one of those feel-good sort of earworms, they call them, don't they, where you hear it and you're singing it all day. And this is another one of those songs. It is from the band Steeler's Wheel. We're going to go back in time, and this is Stuck in the Middle with You.

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And another child grows up to be somebody you just love to burn. Mom loves the both of them. You see, it's in the blood. Both kids are good and mom.

flow. 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You can't leave cause your heart is there, but you can't stay cause you've been somewhere else. You can't cry cause you look broke.

That is the disco classic from Sly and the Family Stone, and of course, Family Affair. Up next is this one from Tony Orlando and Dawn. And he's asking the question, what are you doing Sunday?

The sound of Smokey, of course, and it's your life. And that goes out to two of our friends here at Smile Radio, to Neil and Sheila. Hope you're doing well, and I hope you're enjoying the show today. And I know you like a bit of Smokey, so there we go. Now, this next song, it's an instrumental song, but it is well, well famous from the 60s. It's a sort of Northern Soul classic. It's by a band called Booker T and the MGs. This is Green Onions.

He's David Essex, of course, and Hold Me Close. I had the pleasure of seeing David in a nightclub in Watford. He was performing, and he was very, very popular with the ladies. We say no more than that, shall we? This gentleman was very popular with the ladies in his time, and he's back out on the circuit again. I'm talking about Gary Numan and this hit called Car.

that is the Urban Cookie Collective and a song called The Key, The Secret. Every time I think of them, I always think of the Cookie Monster on Sesame Street. I think that's just me being hungry. Anyhow, as we're going from the first hour to the second hour of today's Chatterbox Show, we're going to play an absolute classic. A lady I had the pleasure of meeting, and she was an absolute darling. I'm talking about Dusty Springfield, and this is Son of a Preacher Man.

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1: As we go into this second hour of today's show, that was Mary O'Brien, or Dusty Springfield as we know, and Son of a Preacher Man. Coming up in the next hour, we've got the Beatles, we've got some George Michael, we've got some UB40, but we're going to kick off the second hour with this one from Billy Idol. This is Rebel Yell.

Yeah, the band The Cure, and of course, a track called Love Cats. Love that. Now, you know, I love my Motown, and this gentleman, well, he was a Motown singer. He then became the manager and the creator of the Mary Jane Girls. This is Rick James, and probably the naughtiest song ever written for Motown. It's called Super Freak.

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Well, it's Johnny Tilson and Poetry in Motion from the 60s, an era I was brought up with the music, of course. Johnny Kidd and the Pirates, Johnny Tilson. And later on in the 60s, this band, well, really hit the big time. They're called the Beatles. This is Come Together.

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Because music matters.

That is Will Young and the Long and Winding Road. Of course, the Beatles recorded that. Elton John recorded that, I believe. And I know Billy Ocean did. But that's Will Young's version of it. Now, we're going to go back to the 90s. And George Michael, this is Freedom.

Now that is, of course, Wild Cherry, and play that funky music. I do try to. Now, in this band had a hit, in fact, a number one in the UK, 1983. 10 years later, it was number one in America. Same band, written by Neil Diamond. This is UB40, and of course, Red Red Wine.

0: The unmistakable voice of course, Otis Redding, and sitting on the dock of the bay, one of probably the most classic songs of all time. Had the great pleasure of sitting on the bay, allegedly, where it was written. It was in San Francisco, early part of this year. And now, while we're in the sort of mellow sound, let's play this one for Mariah Carey. This is called Heartbreaker.
1: Yeah! All right, let's go.

Now that is Blondie, of course, featuring Debbie Harry and Call Me. And if you're a man of a certain age, which I am, you had the hots of that lady, and some of us still have. This gentleman, he won X Factor going back 20-something years ago. He's now starring in a TV show called The Good Ship Murders. I believe it's on Channel 5. It's on a cruise ship where he is a lounge singer on a cruise liner. Former policeman he was on the, according to the story. I'm talking about Shane Warne, and this is That's My Goal.

of Shane Ward, and that's my goal. Well, it is time for me to say goodbye. 2 hours has flown by. Till next time from me, Terry Sullivan, it's bye for now. I'm going to leave you with this one, a one-hit wonder from a gentleman called Carl Douglas, and he's Kung Fu Fighting.

0: you beat a chaser? 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

0: Your Night is a Naughty Show, done for another week. Who's coming along next week? Will it be you, or will it be you?
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Wow, have I got some cracking music for you today. Not saying that other weeks I haven't had cracking music, because every week is cracking music on the show. But I better let you know, I mean, it's very rude of me. I didn't introduce what the show was. Not that you don't know what the show is. It's, of course, The Sensational 70s with me, Gord Cooper. And starting off today's show was Neil Diamond with Beautiful Noise. As I say, huge, huge, huge selection of really good music. If you've been thinking every other week that we've been or that you've been listening has been good, today is equally as good, if not even better. Am I going to prove that? Yes, I am, with a little bit of Elvis Costello and the Attractions.

As I've said on many a previous show, the 70s was a fun time to be around with music. We had all sorts of styles and all sorts of genres, as the eclectic mix that I start off today's show with proves. You just heard Boney M, and I could hear you all singing your heads off to that one with Hooray, Hooray, It's a Holly Holiday. Aretha Franklin with Spanish Harlem, Elvis Costello and the Attractions with I Don't Want to Go to Chelsea, and Neil Diamond starting off today's show with Beautiful Noise.

Not sure where the first 25 minutes of today's show gone, but they have definitely gone. The show, of course, is a sensational 70s show with me, Gord Cooper. And I presume, and I assume, rather than presume, I assume that it's just gone on the good music that we've been playing on today's show. Fleetwood Mac there with Rhiannon. Before that, Lobo with I'd Love You To Want Me, who also had another hit here in the UK with Me and You and A Dog Named Boo. Why on earth would you ever come up with a song title like that? And then Eric Clapton, when he was in his phase of doing a lot of reggae with Swing Low, Sweet Chariot. Coming up next, a little bit of one of the big crooners of the 70s, Perry Como.

Matchbox with Rockabilly Rebel, and before that Leo Sayer with I Can't Stop Loving You, who I saw in a festival a few years back. It was one of these festivals that was only like a sort of mini festival, and they came on, did a few songs, and then went off again. He was superb. He was one track short of playing all his greatest hits, and he sounded as good as he did on the record. And before that, the crooner, of course, Perry Como, and It's Impossible.

Rapidly approaching the end of today's show. The show, of course, being the Sensational 70s with me, Gord Cooper. And you've just said the Jackson 5 there with I Want You Back. Before that, the Pretenders with Stop Your Sobbing. Gallagher and Lyle with Heart of My Steve. And the sister, probably one of the most famous artists of all time, Sally Oldfield, who you can't tell me wasn't jealous of her brother Mike. She must have been. And that was her, the only single she had here in the UK with Mirrors of Tours. I reckon I can squeeze two more tracks in before I bid you my fond farewells, including this one from Eric Carmen.

Okay, that's as good as it's going to get. One Hit Wonder, Maria Muldaur and Midnight at the Oasis. More or less brings us to the end of today's show. Before that, we had the classic from Eric Carmen, of course, and All By Myself. I'm going to finish off with Buggles and Video Killed the Radio Star. Hopefully you've enjoyed my selection enough to join me same time, same place, same channel next week. Until then, bye for now.

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1: 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Next 2 hours, I'm going to take you through the gold side of country music from 2010 back to the good old days. I'm going to kick off today's show with this one from Lone Star from the year 2006. This is Cowboy Girl.

Charlie Pride, and is anybody going to San Antonio? I have no idea where San Antonio is. Never been there. I've no idea where it is. If you know where it is, let me know. It is Terry Sullivan on Smart Radio on Facebook, or you can send me an email, terrysullivanradio@gmail.com. And always look forward to getting your messages. Of course, that is also, you can request a song there. Just send me general comments and have a little chat, and especially on Facebook, and do it live. Anyway, let's see what else we can find. This one from the Judds. This is Love Is Alive.

0: That is George Hamilton IV from the year 1962, the year I was born, and Abilene. Time for some messages from our sponsors, and we'll be right back with a track from Alan Jackson.
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From the year 1990, that is Alan Jackson and Blue Blooded Woman. Next is this one from Alison Krauss and Union Station, a former album, Duets. This is featuring Susie Bogas and Kathy Mattia. This is Teach Your Children.

That is Billy Ray Cyrus from the year 1993 and Somebody New. I know you've not got somebody new doing the show. It's the same old me. But the great music of Country Gold. Yes. Coming up, we've got some great tracks lined up, including this one from 2001, from the album Never Love You Enough. This is Shelley Wright and a song called Her.

0: That is Chris Cagle and a song called I'd Be Lying. I'd be lying if I said it's almost the end of the show, because it's not. We've still got about an hour and 28 minutes to go. And I'm going to play this song up next. This is Dierks Bentley from the album, would you believe, called Dierks Bentley. 2003 is the year. This is How Am I Doing?
1: It's strange to hear your voice. I did not expect for you to call. You wonder how

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That is Don Henley with a song called That Old Flame, featuring none other than Martina McBride. Up next is this gentleman. It is a live album. I love this. 1995. I'm talking about Dwight Yoakam and This Time.

0: That is Emmylou Harris and Time in Babylon. Time for some more messages from our sponsors. We're right back with some Faith Hill from the year 2002.
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That is Faith Hill from the album Cry and When the Lights Go Down. Up next is this one from Freddie Fender. This is Before the Next Teardrop Falls.

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0: As we go into the second hour of today's Country Gold Show, let's play this track from Garth Brooks from the album Fresh Horses. This is The Beaches of Cheyenne.

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1: Just before the advert, we heard from Willie Nelson and God's Problem Child. It's only a 12-minute track. I've been saving that one. Anyhow, up next from 2005 is Jason Aldean and this one, Even If I Wanted To.

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1: Up in the morning,

0: That is Johnny Cash, of course, that lucky old son just rolls. Now, an album I've been playing quite a bit here on the show, it's given to me by Bob Johnson. It is called CMT Crossroads. It features Kenny Rogers and Lionel Richie. And what it is, it's a live album recorded for, I believe, a TV show. And it is their songs done country style, whether it be the Commodores, like Richie, or Kenny Rogers. And today, I'm going to give you a treat. It's a Kenny Rogers song, Kenny Rogers and Lionel Richie. And this is The Gambler.
1: Before we leave here tonight, I want to take a second and just give a personal thank you to my buddy Lionel Richie, who came down here to do this with me. And to the people at CMT and Crossroads for giving us a chance to have a semi kind of a family reunion here. Now I want to do a little something. Wait a minute. This is my theme song. Don't do that. Don't do the hip shake. Not the hip shake. You can do a lot of things. No, don't do that.
2: Oh, I'm ready, baby. I'm ready.
1: We're going to do The Gambler.
3: No hip shakes. No hip shakes.
1: On a warm summer's evening. I can't wait. On a warm summer's evening. I don't even...
2: You know what? This stage inspires me.
1: Please don't do that.
2: I mean, it's Johnny Cash was here, man. I mean, do you understand?
1: Please don't do that. It's starting to excite me.
2: And Elvis is doing it. All right, Clarence.
1: You know what? We're gonna have to carry you out on a stretcher in a minute. Give me the chance. I want to warm some. Okay. We're gonna do The Gambler.
2: Hold it, Kenny. If I'm offending anybody out there, y'all let me know, all right?
1: Oh, jeez. Who was that? Who was that?
2: That was Elvis. Little James Brown. Elvis with little James Brown. No, go ahead.
1: They all sound like that.

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You got

0: Richie, all ladies and gentlemen. Can I do it?
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the year 2008, T. Benham, as they were known then, Lady A, as they are now known, and a song called I Run to You. Up next is this lady from 1998. This is Larry White and a song from the album Stepping Stones. This is a one, something I spend most of my life being. This is Tired.

Flames from the album Blue and the Light in Your Eyes. Up next is a band, and I mentioned them last week, and I'm going to play a track as often as I can on the show. A band I've grown to love. From their album, The Road to Here, 2005, this is A Little Big Town and a track called Bones.

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That is Mary Chapin Carpenter, and from the album Come On, Come On, that was a track called He Thinks He'll Keep Her. Up next is absolute classic country performer from the album Branded Man. This is Merle Haggard and Don't Get Married.

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It is the new single from Jodie Watley, remixed by Alex DeCio. That is called The Dawn. You are listening to The Sold Out Show. My name is Hugh Williams. Coming up over the next 2 hours, we've got the usual collection of soulful music, all sorts of stuff. We've got some remixes. We got the classic track. We got stuff you've not heard before, stuff you've heard before. It's anyway, brilliant stuff today on the show. Right, this is new from Devon Howard, and this track is called Couldn't Love You More.

Another very, very nice track there. That's Devon Howard's on the Sold Out Show. Couldn't love you more. And, well, it's time for a Dr. Packer remix. This time it's Change and Tanya Michelle Smith. And this is new. It's called Embrace Me Right Now.

That is Change, Tanya and Michelle Smith, and the Dr. Packer remix of Embrace Me Right Now, and Sophia Bromberg. Oh, I love Sophia Bromberg. This is called Green Lights.

cannot, sorry, cannot understand why she's not a bigger star. That is Sophia Bromberg. It's her current single. It is called Green Light. Right, what do we got now? We have a little bit of Jalen Ngonda from his current album, which is absolutely brilliant, by the way. And if you haven't heard it, listen to it, buy a copy. It's brilliant. Sorry, there. Right, this is Hannah, What's the Matter? This is Jalen Ngonda.

0: Yes, there we go. That is a Down to Earth featuring Bobby Shepherd, and that is new. It is called Sweet Surrender. You're listening to The Sold Out Show. My name is Hugh Williams, and this is Jay Kriv, Illustrious Blacks, and this is called Shine.
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That is Jake Reeve, Illustrious Blacks, and Shine. That's a little thing I picked up off TrackSource. And yes, I do get sent quite a lot of music. Yes, I do buy a lot of music as well. And TrackSource is a good place if you like sort of like more house and a little bit of disco, a little bit of funky stuff as opposed to soul. There's not a lot of soul on there, but it's a good source of stuff, especially if you're a DJ or radio presenter. Anyway, that was called Shine, and this is Sweet Surrender. This is Gia and latest release. Here we go.

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I think I might have misnamed it at the beginning, and my apologies for that. It's definitely called Sweet Devotion. And don't forget, guys, support independent artists wherever possible. It's so important. If you want something, buy it. 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Right, this is Eric Benet, and this track is called Who's Gonna Save Us?

0: Oh, yes, the wonderful Jalen and Gonta, and that is called Burning Temptation. Right, something a little bit different now. This is Saheeb Mohammed's featuring Sheldon Ray, and this is Saheeb's and Spen's mix of In the City.
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You feel that? The rhythm of the streets. 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
1: Yes, a track taken from the album of the same name, Saheed Mohammed, featuring Sheldon Ray, In the City. And if you remember last year, I was playing tracks from a band called the 745s, brilliant band. Well, they've got another album out now, kind of. It's a spin-off album, and it's called Spin-Off. And this track is called I Will Be There For You.

0: 7:45, I will be there for you. Right, it is classic track time. 1981, this track was released. The singer, writer, and keyboard player is Canadian, and it's also still alive, which is really nice. Anyway, sorry, shouldn't have thrown that in there. This got to number one in the dance charts of that year and stayed there for 6 weeks. So it was also voted the best dance track of the year that year. Today's classic track is Gino Socio, and this is Try It Out.
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that is new from us three. Remember the Cantaloupe, huge hit they had many, many years ago. That is called Cool Cat. Yes, we're into the second hour on today's sold out show. Still loads and loads of good music to come, as you would imagine. This is CJ's Connection.

Lover's Vibe mix of CJ's Connection, current single, What You Wanna Do. Yes, right, Robbie Love up next, and this is called When Love Comes Around.

A very nice tune and a great vocal. Robbie Love, and that is called When Love Comes Around. And Georgie B and the Groove Association with a remix of, you know, this is the Summer Vibes mix.

Never puts a foot wrong, does that guy? Georgie B, and that is the Summer Vibes remix of You Know. Right, this is Free Dust and Deep.

Yes, indeed. That guy is such quality, isn't he? It's Cornell CC Carter. That is his current release. It is called Let's Get Away From Here. 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

That is Stone Paxton, and it's called Caught in the Storm. And I believe I read somewhere that there's an album on the way. So when it happens, I will let you know. Right, this is Prince LDJ. Can I Have Your Number?

Yes, that is Johnny Britt. That is his current release. It is called You Are Beautiful. And up next is a track that I'm not really sure if that's appropriate in the summer we've had in the UK so far. But this is Donnie, and this is Feels Like Summer.

Gotta keep the funk alive. That is the Minneapolis Funk All-Stars. Don't forget, reminder once more, that it's important to buy your music. Support the artists so that they can afford to make more music. You know it makes sense. Support independent artists. That's what I say. Right. Karen Bernard. VR.

0: Yes, I just want to live in a world. VR, it stands for virtual reality. Right, I've got time for, I don't know, let's say three more tunes, two more tunes, maybe, no, no, three, maybe. Who knows? We'll see how they fit in. I don't make it up as I go along, honestly. This is Nicole Henry and Everything Is Fine.
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0: Nicole Henry, Everything Is Fine. There's definitely two tracks before I have to finish the show today. The first of those is the next movement, and this is called Dang. Here we go.
1: Dang!

0: Dang, in brackets, so fine. That is the next movement. Right, that's it from me on the show today. 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On behalf of myself, Hugh Williams, huge thank you, as always, for listening to the show. I'll be back with more of the same at the same time next week. But for now, I'm going to leave you with Nightshade UK and More Than Half. Until next week, from me, it is goodbye.
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Could you beat a chaser? 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
1: Welcome back to Gothica. You're loving this show and I'm enjoying bringing it to you. And we bring you, well, the darker side of rock. Gothic rock, metal, post-punk, new wave. Old and new from around the world. And we kicked off the show with Big Electric Cat from 2009 off an album called Dreams of a Mad King and Paris Skies. Coming up tonight, we've got Peter Murphy, the godfather of goth himself. Somberwind play Dead Poets in the Fall, a double from Evanescence off their new album. Crow Silver, Lord of the Lost, Marilyn Manson, Rose of Avalanche. Bella Morte, Adored, Pretentious Moi, The Mission, Sisters of Mercy, Fields of Nephilim, and more. And we'll kick it all off with something from Unveil. Follow me on Facebook and Instagram, Neil on the Radio. Email me, neilontheradio@outlook.com. And come along to the Facebook page and say hi in the post for this show right now if you're listening live. Next, though, Unveil from their album from 2018, The Deep Sleep, and a track called Leaving.

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0: Bringing you music tonight from the 80s, the 90s, the noughties, the 10s and the 20s. We're going right the way across the board. Now from 1988, this is Peter Murphy. And Indigo Eyes off the Love Hysteria album.

Superb stuff. I've been listening to that most of the week in my own time, and I highly recommend you go and listen to the album Love Hysteria. From 2023, a single from Somberwind up next, and Grind to Dust.

1985 for Play Dead off the album Company of Justice and Caught on the Thorns. Next on Gothica, we got Poets of the Fall and Sorry Go Round from their 2006 album Carnival of Rust.

some alternative melodic metal there from Poets of the Fall. Next, we've got a 2026 sandwich. Excuse me, frog in the throat. Two from 2026 from Evanescence off their album Sanctuary. Then sandwiched between that and Lord of the Lost and Marilyn Manson, also from 2026, we go to 2025 for Crow Silver and The Tower. So we've got Evanescence, Beautiful Lie and Forever Without You. Then we've got Crow Silver, The Tower, Lord of the Lost, and big fan, big fan. From the Opus Noir Volume 3 album, a track called Kill the Lights, and then Exit Wound from Marilyn Manson, also from 2026. And his new album is coming up very shortly. Looking forward to that. A 2026 sandwich. Does it get any better? Mm-mm.

Superb album from Evanescence. Sanctuary, still another track to come up next as part of our 2026 sandwich. Just four tracks from 26 tonight, and that's the sandwich. The rest will be spread over the decades and the years. Kevin, yes, you're in the right place, sunshine.

the Tower from a single release from them from 2025. That's what's in the middle of my sandwich. Oh, yes. You're listening to Gothica. Yeah, we do it occasionally on a Monday night. We come away from Bad Monkey and we do Gothica. Gothic rock, dark rock, metal, old, early days like the Sisters of Mercy and the Mission and things like that. A little bit of post-punk and new wave all mixed in to make one dark embrace that we call Gothica. Now, this next band, I'm loving their album. Lord of the Lost is the name of the band. Check them out. Give them a listen. Follow them on Facebook, etc., etc.

I think you'll find this Kill the Lights. They're from Germany. They're called Lord of the Lost. Check them out. Some great stuff. And I'll bring you more music from them in future shows here on Gothica. Next is Marilyn Manson and Exit Wound.

big fan. I'm glad he's back. Marilyn Manson and Manson and Exit Wound. To all of you that are messaging me or inboxing me or on the Facebook, good evening. Good evening. We've nearly done the first hour. Can you believe it? Just nearly gone. And some great music still to come. We're done there now with the new ones, which were mixed in with some old ones, let's be honest. But we've got, well, there's a few from the 80s, the 10s and the 20s still to come. And we're going to go, well, we've been to Germany. We just went to America. How about we go to England and Australia next? You know, we like to move around. Incubus Succubus from 2008 off the album Witches, with the track Witches first. And then we're going to Australia. Sydney for Sounds Like Winter and Fight the Stairs.

I don't know about you, but it's the first time I've listened to them properly, and I really like them. It sounds like something. Sounds like a band. Can't put my finger on it. It'll come to me. But it's got a wonderful... It's got... When I say sounds like a band, I don't mean it in a bad way, because sometimes nostalgia is what I'm getting at. You hear something, it makes you feel warm and cozy inside. That does that. And I can't put my finger on who it is that did that to me, that this band is now... Does it matter? Great music's great music. Sound Like Winter. Sounds Like Winter and Fight the Stairs from Sydney. 2021 album, Fight the Stairs. Check it out. Next, we come back to England for Rose of Avalanche and Gimme Some Lovin'. And look at that, we're already into hour two. You're listening to Gothica with me, Neil Jones.

really the Spencer Davis Group, but not bad as a Rose of Avalanche and Gimme Some Lovin' from their 1997 album, L.A. Rain. A lot of people say that Gothica can be too heavy. Kev, you're one of them. I'm in the middle of writing back to Kevin. It's not always like that. Pretty much it's like this. If you get into the death metal stuff, it can get very, very... You get the doom goth and it can be very, very... But we try to lighten it up and keep a fair mixture, a little bit of right heavy and some that's not quite as heavy and middle of the road and something for everyone. You know what I mean? Next, we go back to America, to Seattle, for Nox Novacula. And from their 2024 album, Feed the Fire, this is Flood. And we'll follow it up with Secret Camera from England and a single release from 2024 called No More.

and Secret Cameras, and that was No More, a single release from them from 2024. Next to Portland, USA, and an album called Don't Waste Your Time from 2018 from a band called Unto Others. And Can You Hear the Rain?

0: Okay, so we got a slight problem. I'll be everything kind of like froze on the screen. But don't panic. Don't panic. If all goes well, you won't even notice it. Okay. 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I'm back. And I've just got to reconnect with our, with the, what's it called? With the recording so I can stitch it together later. Do apologise for that. I don't know. I don't know. What have we got left? Yeah. We'll add a couple of extra bits on the end, okay? Are we ready?
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Adored and Midnight Sanctuary there, from America. A single release from 2021. All About Eve up next from their debut album, All About Eve, back in 1988. And Wild Hearted Women. Women, put my teeth in. Singular, Wild Hearted Woman. You're listening to Gothica. Baby.

incredible stuff. Back we go to 1981. The album was called Juju. The band, well, I had a big crush for this lady. Susie and the Banshees. This is Spellbound.

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1: Always love that, and it's been a while since I played it. Susie and the Banshees, Spellbound. You're listening to Gothica with me, Neil Jones. A time to embrace the dark. Bella Morte up next from Year of the Ghost was the album back in 2017. This is One Bright Soul in This Emptiness. God, did it ever sound so depressing?

Love it. Bella Morte, One Bright Soul in This Emptiness. Next up, His Infernal Majesty, or H.I.M., and The Face of God, taken from the Dark Light album, which I just absolutely adored back in 2005. If you haven't listened to it, check it out.

0: You could listen to one of those other stations, but what would your friends think?
1: I think you know by now what they would think. Next, we go back to 1988 for the band The Nephilim, and I hope I've said that right, Fields of Nephilim, from the album The Nephilim, and this is Moonchild. It's got that lovely haunting start before it kicks in. You're listening to Gothica with me, Neil Jones.

stranger to the show there. Fields of Nephilim and Moonchild. More from them. Well, of course there will be. Next time we roll around to Gothica. We got time for three more tracks, and we kick it off, those three, here in England, with a track called The Garden from a 2010 album called Pretentious Moi. From Pretentious Moi? Moi? Moi Pretentious? Mm-hmm.

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1: Fantastic stuff there from Pretentious Moi. I'll bring you more from that album in coming weeks. From England, check them out. Going to stay in England with the last two tracks. Two bands that need no introduction, but I'm going to give it anyway. From the mighty The Mission and the Sisters of Mercy, I say goodnight to you. I'm going to leave you with a track called Wasteland from The Mission, from 1986 off the album God's Own Medicine, and The Sisters of Mercy from the 1990 album Vision Thing and When You Don't See Me. I hope you've enjoyed the choices tonight. I leave you with these two great tracks, and we'll be back before you know it. Until the next time, my friends, thanks for listening. Thanks for all your messages, and I'll speak to you again soon. Now go on, get out of here.
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2: 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Well, good day, artists and fans. It's time to for me to add some awesome indie songs to the show. So let's spin the globe and see where we're going to start the show this week. Nashville-based Nash Revival and their song I Do are up first. Pete Rogers and the song A Good Man will follow. And finally, Reuben by Chloe Chadwick from her Midnight Rounds album will round out our first set.

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2: Kara McGillion and her song, A Good Old Country Song, starts our second set, followed by our Scottish gentleman, Kerr Donnelly, and the song, Did She See Me Crying? And finally, a lovely song titled, Here Comes Goodbye, by Sarah Riches and Preston D. Barnes.

Jeff Batson is back again with his new song, Surprise, and he'll be followed by John Davies and the song, Waiting in the Wings. Then we're going to have the French Family Band, who also have returned, and they have a song called Here Comes the Sun Again. And finally, the Neon Prophets have something really cool called Something About Neon.

Jason Twisters are back with a new tune titled You'll Play Better in a Hat. Well, I definitely look better in a hat, plus I don't burn the top of my head as well. Anyway, enough about me. Now Chasing Twisters will be followed by Your Big Day by Anthony O'Neill and The Murder, and finally, When the Water is Gone is a song by Rob McHale.

0: boss from the crew pump tap, and this is what he did yield.
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0: Well, that's the show for me this week. I'm going to leave you with Phoebe Hutchison and her song Stronger Than Before, and finally Brooke Seabrook and her song Took My Town Away. Now remember to visit Alexander Brandt and Country Music Indy's Facebook pages to see what artists are featured in the show each week. Artists, be sure to send me your latest songs with a bio so I can air them for you. This is Alexander saying thank you to the artists for trusting me with your music and my radio audience for listening in.
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Oi, oi, oi, let's have a look. 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Or leave a text message or WhatsApp message on the following number: 07854 501031. 07854 501031. 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

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Billy Ocean, there'll be sad songs to make you cry. 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

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Will You Be My Lady? Anthony David. And Algebra Blessits. With their awesome version of Need You Now. The Bella Morgan. It's Not Over. Here on the Chill Zone Show. With my good self, Chris DeShirts.

Back in time, back in time, back in time, back in time, back in time, back in time, back in time, back in time, back in time.

Phyllis Hyman. Under Your Spell. Anita Baker, You Bring Me Joy. Sade, By Your Side. Here at a Chill Zone Show. 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Once again, enjoy. Once again, they're all free. Get to tell a friend, to tell a friend.

Mariah Carey, and that awesome version of Without You, Melanie Fiona. Teach Him. Well, that's the first hour of the Chill Zone show over with, but don't worry, gang, still another hour to come. Gonna go into the second half with some Boys to Men. See you there.

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2: Hey, you know, everybody's talking about the good old days, right? Everybody, the good old days, the good old days. 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Come to think of it, as bad as we think they are, these will become the good old days for our children. But why don't we try to remember?

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Try to remember. And if you remember, then follow. Oh, why does it seem that the past is always better? We look back and we think the winters were warmer, the grass was greener, the skies were bluer, and

Welcome back to the second half of the Chill Zone Show. With my good self, Chris's shirt. Always remember, gang, you get 2 hours of smooth grooves and slow jams. Glad it's not in the pips. Try to remember the way we were. What an excellent live version that is. And before the break, Boys to Men, a song for Mama.

Are you on your way? Are you coming soon to me? 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

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Favourite mistake? Rima, Selena Gomez, an excellent calm down. And before that one, Given Again. Heartbreak anniversary. Here on the Chill Zone Show, Microsoft, Chris DeShort.

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One More Dance. LTD, Shine On. Teddy Pendergrass. 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Here with the Chill Zone Show with my good self, Chris Shirt. 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Arts of the week, album of the week, no matter how old it is. Requests, shout outs, etc., etc. I'll leave a message on the following text or WhatsApp on 07854 501031. 07854 501031.

Mark Staggers. So amazing. Anthony David. Algebra, blessings. Heaven. Bella Morgan. Here waiting. As another edition of the Jim Zone Show comes to a conclusion. Hope you enjoyed the show as much as I did bring it to you. Just want to thank you for your ears and precious time today. Until next time, take care, stay safe. And always remember, gang, it's okay not to be okay. I'm going to leave you with some Tony Braxton.

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1998, that track. Yes, Drew Hill featuring Method Man, Saturday Club Classics. Yes, myself, Hugh Williams, DJ Nobby, we're back again playing you the very best dance music from the last 30, 40 years or so. We've got the usual format on the show today. We've got some R&B, some UK garage, and we've got a little bit of old school stuff. And then DJ Nobby will be in the mix in the second hour of the show today. This is Beverly Knight, down for this one.

Second single to come from her debut album, Beverly Knight. That was Down for This One. Oh, yes. Oops. All right. I knew it was there somewhere.

Yes, indeed. Puerto Rican duo Nina Sky, and of course, yes, the classic track Move Your Body. Right, two more R&B tunes before the UK Garage comes your way.

That's one of those UK garage tunes that everybody knows. Got to number 10 in the UK charts right at the height of the garage movement, and was in several publications voted it the best garage tune of all time, etc., etc. It's one that will last forever. Wookiee, and that, of course, was The Battle. And this, what you do to me.

Men remix of What You Do To Me. That was Colours. Two more UK garage tunes are coming your way, starting with this one.

0: Work of Grant Nelson with Jen McLean on vocals and remixed by Bump and Flex. Yes, indeedy. That's called Step to Me. And this one was huge, huge, huge, huge. This is Sparks and Kai. And of course, what else could it be but Fly By?
1: Yeah, it's all about the Fly By. Myself, the Sparks, T-Bone, and myself, the MC Kai. Straight to the Manelian Dome as we roam, AK Zone, Twilight Zone as we roam. The special beats and the underground cuts, and we like it tough. When it's big and bad and hard enough, when it's hard enough.

that was definitely their biggest hit. Got to number three in the UK charts. Bizarre Inc. featuring Angie Brown and I'm Gonna Get You. You are three tunes away from the second half of the show today, in which DJ Nobby will be in the mix. But first of all, you've got three more from me and some talking as well.

Tracy Rhythm, Sound of Eden, and well, I've got time for one more tune. DJ Nobby's in the second half of the show in the mix, as always. On behalf of my sponsor, Music for the Soul Records, davesrarecds.com, on behalf of myself, Hugh Williams, I'd like to say a massive thank you for listening to my part of the show, but please stay tuned for DJ Nobby. He's got some corkers of mixes coming your way. Right, this is it from me. Yuzura, open your mind. Until next week. Bye-bye.

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